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boom, boom, boom, boom, boom, boom, boom, boom, boom, boom, boom, boom, boom, boom, boom, boom, boom, boom, boom, boom, boom, boom, boom, boom, boom, boom, boom, boom, boom, boom, boom, boom, boom, boom, boom, boom, boom, boom, boom, boom, boom, boom, boom, boom, boom, boom, boom, boom, boom, boom, boom, boom, boom, boom, boom, boom, boom, boom, boom, boom

Do we have the day? Do we have the day? Do we have the day? Do we have the day? Do we have the day? Do we have the day? Do we have the day? Do we have the day? Do we have the day? Do we have the day? Do we have the day? Do we have the day? Do we have the day? Do we have the day? Do we have the day? Do we have the day? Do we have the day? Do we have the day? Do we have the day? Do we have the day? Do we have the day? Do we have the day? Do we have the day? Do we have the day? Do we have the day? Do we have the day? Do we have the day? Do we have the day? Do we have the day? Do we have the day? Do we have the day? Do we have the day? Do we have the day? Do we have the day? Do we have the day? Do we have the day? Do we have the day? Do we have the day? Do we have the day? Do we have the day? Do we have the day? Do we have the day? Do we have the day? Do we have the day? Do we have the day? Do we have the day? Do we have the day? Do we have the day? Do we have the day? Do we have the day? Do we have the day? Do we have the day? Do we have the day? Do we have the day?

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